thank you very much for joining me this week. It has been a real pleasure. Apart from the fact where we had to speak about the passing of two legends of the music industry. Wow. What else can I say? Thank you again for joining me. Thank you for enjoying the show, because I know there was some enjoyment there. I'll see you next week. Hopefully we won't be paying tribute to anybody next week. So until then, have a good week. You can contact me anytime, soulshack365@gmail.com. I'll be happy to hear from you even when I'm not on air, and I will respond to any contact from you. And I'll see you next week. Bye-bye for now. Thank you very much.

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0: when Spain and Switzerland come together, you get reggae music like this. Lone Arc from Spain, the 18th parallel from Switzerland. Brand new single called Man Kill Man. And now the Peace version. It's on the Fruits record label. Brand new 7 inches on the streets. Flute playing by Yuko Arakawa. Just some beautiful, beautiful reggae music. Haunting and conscious. Before that, it was the classic Michael Prophet and Yabby U with Love and Unity and Mash Down Rome. The 12-inch mix taken from the great box set Yabby U Dread Prophecy. The strange and wonderful story of Yabby U on the Shanaki record label. Before that, it was Ika Mouse, all 6'6" of the mouse. It's Summer Holla, Summer Ball from the great reggae anthology double CD set called Ecology on the VP record label. And before that, it was Mikey Dread with Break Down the Walls from his album Beyond World War III on the Heartbeat record label. And we started off with a little meditation chant from Brigadier Jerry and Ranking Joe. From a very underrated various artist album called The Dub Club, Foundation Comes Again on the Stone's Throw record label. Of course, The Dub Club, coming straight out of Los Angeles, California.
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For the next 4 hours or so, as we try to work out the best in reggae music. Oh man, and coming off last week's Blood and Fire

everybody, if you checked in during the past week. Just saying, what a great, great show that was. It's truly humbling, but I have to admit, when you're playing nothing but Blood and Fire selections from those great albums, it's very easy to sound good and be a DJ. But again, I want to thank everybody for checking in. Just absolutely awesome. I think I listened back to that show two or three times in the past week. Hopefully you enjoyed it as well. This week we're back on track. Got a really, truly a mixed bag of things this week. Besides our usual roots and culture selections and early runnings, we got brand new music coming from Aka Bekka. Brand new album called World Tap In from the Higher Bound Production record label. Got a brand new album in from Samori I called Revelation. Brand new music coming from Taj Weeks. Capleton. The Minotti Hi-Fi featuring Dr.

artists Ranking Fox and Matta Roots, featuring Hornsman Coyote. Can't wait to lay that one on you. Also have a couple requests that came in this week for the co-op.

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1: In the background, it's Mr. Rigo Rodriguez. A little thing called This Day from the great album Roots to the Bone.

Sounds of the Caribbean from my personal dub bunker here in southern New Jersey. Let's get right back into the mix. Bring in Jacob Miller now. Because it's forward ever. And backward never. It's Sounds of the Caribbean.

I don't know about you, but I'm counting my blessings one by one. Just like Albert Griffiths. The Gladiators, count my blessings. This version called Counting, Light Up Your Spliff version. From the record store day release called Roots Natty from a couple years back on the Taboo One record label. Before that, it was Cornell Campbell with Mash You Down. Great best of collection called I Man a Stalawat on the VP record label. Bob Marley and his Wailers was in there with Lively Up Yourself from the Trojan Records release, African Herbsman. Burning Spear would Tumble Down. That was live at the Montreux Jazz Festival. Yeah, burning it in Buckingham Palace. Jacob Miller started us off with Forward Ever, Backward Never from Songbook, A Chapter a Day, also on the VP record label. I just want to correct something I said in the opening. And that Lone Ark meets the 18th parallel selection, Man, A Kill Man. I stated that Yuka Arakawa was the flutist on that track, and that was incorrect. It's Theo Hanser. Yuko Arakawa presents that same track instrumentally on the saxophone. Get into that at another time. Well, the Stingray record label put out a little rhythm ride this past week called The City Rhythm. And they used Freddie McGregor's classic Key to the City as the sample.

You're listening to the sounds of the Caribbean with Selecta Jerry. Come on, dancing, living.

Well, Junior Reed says, make sure you give thanks and praise every day. A Wow Music 12-inch over on turntable number 2. What a pumping number.

VP record label, the re-release of Freddie McGregor's Key to the City. You can find it on the brand new City Rhythm from the Stingray record label, digital download. Yeah, just working it up in an upful style here in the early runnings of Sounds of the Caribbean. Actually, we're already over an hour in. Just must be just this summer vibes kicking in. Just had the most beautiful week here in southern New Jersey. Nothing but blue skies. Just an absolutely gorgeous week. Summer is just ready to kick in. I can feel it in my bones. Well, how about a leftover from last week's Blood and Fire special? As I was filing the CDs and records away this week, I was looking at the Yabby U Jesus Dread album one more time. Here's Michael Rose with Born Free. Produced by Mr. Vivian Jackson, aka Yabby U. Sounds of the Caribbean.

Visions of Dennis Brown on the VP record label. Yeah, that Concrete Castle King doesn't seem to care about the people of the kingdom. Michael Rose, Born Free from Yabby U, Jesus Dreads, years 1972 to 1970.

said they thoroughly enjoyed the special, as well as Chip Nolan down there in Annapolis, Maryland. I'm going to big up everybody that checks in during the week. I mentioned in the opening, I got a brand new album in from Eka Bekka called World Tap In on the Higher Bound Production record label. Well, they told us one of the other releases was the last Eka Bekka album coming. Well, here's another one, World Tap In. I want to send this track out, Sycamore Tree, to my man Sean Babin. He requested this a couple weeks back, but just got it in. Heavy, heavy rhythms. Eka Bekka.

Beautiful track there from Sugar Minot. The People Got to Know. Now the People Got to Dub. Taking it from the Easy Star Records release, Ghettoology plus Dub. Give you the vocals and the dub versions. It's the way we like it here on Sounds of the Caribbean. Before that, it was Pablo Moses with a song from his brand new Best Of collection on the Baco Music record label. Yes, that's what it is. The Best Of. And Acabeca. The heavyweight track, Sycamore Tree, from the brand new World Tap In. You're in tune to Sounds of the Caribbean. My name is Selecta Jerry. Working out reggae music together each and every week here on the Sounds of the Caribbean podcast. Got brand new music in from Fruits record label, featuring Young Culture and the 18th Parallel. Brand new thing called Mystic Revelation. Brand new roots music in the modern day.

I want to big up the man, Andrew McKinroy. Checked in a couple weeks back via email, inquiring about this track, The Co-Operators featuring Perky. Over Yonder from the album Sounds from the Fridge on the Waggle Dance record label. Now the dub, the Battle Cry dub, from an amazing dub album called Dub Over Yonder from the Co-Operators, headed up by Mr. Ewan Perkins. Andrew said he wants to do an acoustic version of this. It'd be a beautiful thing. I just love the way Perky sings it. She can hear the battle cries over yonder. I want to big up Andrew for the great request. Before that, it was Winston Reedy and Salute with Get Wise Up from the massive album Room in the Sky, Masters of Reggae 2020 on the Room in the Sky record label. Brand new music coming from Young Culture in the 18th parallel with Mystic Revelation from the Fruits record label. Well, speaking of requests, also checking in via email this week, Jacob Holmes says he enjoys Sounds of the Caribbean, and he wonders what I thought of Sinead O'Connor's Throw Down Your Arms album, released way back when. And I told Jacob that we used to play it regularly here on Sounds of the Caribbean back in the day. And how can you not love this album? Robbie Shakespeare, Sly Dunbar, Robbie Lynn, Dalton Brownie, Mikey Chung, Pam Hall on backing vocals. Just absolutely amazing. And not to mention, I do believe that Burning Spear also endorsed it, because many of his tracks are on here. So I want to send this track out to Jacob Holmes, Sinead O'Connor. Let's do the title track, because we all need to throw down our arms. It's Sounds of the Caribbean.

record label, Sly and Robbie Powerhouse Dub. The dubs of George Pang's Powerhouse record label. This one, One Gone, the dub of Half Pints, One When One Gone. He pulled that one from his CD, Victory, on the Ross record label. Gregory Isaacs was also in there with Down the Line from his album, Open the Door, also on the Ross record label. We sent out Miss Sinead O'Connor's Throw Down Your Arms. Jacob Holmes. Great request. Nobody can do it like Sly and Robbie.

0: brand new from Samurai Eye, his album Revelation, produced by the legend Clive Hunt. Themes of truth, resilience, spirituality, love, and social awareness. All neatly packaged in songs that provoke thought while offering inspiration and an unfiltered look at life. Brand new from Taj Weeks.
1: The sun still rises.
0: Climate justice.

we've been playing selections from this various artist album from the 18th parallel, probably for the last 2.5 months here on Sounds of the Caribbean. The album's called All Fruits Ripe. And this track features the 18th parallel along with Mr. Keith Rowe. Yes, the same man that used to host this program back in the day. Handed over the reins to me and he never looked back. Track called Love Gets Sweeter. And now, Dub Gets Harder. Again, the album's All Fruits Ripe on the Fruits record label. Love when Keith says, when love comes knocking, you better be home. Before that, it was Sun Dub and their brand new album, Shoot Your Arrow, on the Easy Star record label. Records label. Gave you the track Love and Humanity. And then we gave you three songs kind of talking about nature and how we should preserve it. How sweet it is. Stephen Marley with his brand new single, Hills of St. Anne, on Ghetto Use International label. Hope and Lindo featuring Marcia Griffiths and Freddie McGregor with Don't Do It. From Hope and Lindo's brand new album called Purpose on the Irie Penn record label. Taj Weeks with Climate Justice on his own Jada record label. Samory I with Zion from his brand new album Revelation on the Turn Up Squad Entertainment label. We started way back with Biddy McLean and Sly and Robbie with Every Word and Move from the album Love Restart on the Taboo One Taxi record label. What a big up, Scott Olson. Out there in Sonoma, California, the man's feeling it. He lost his pup, King Louie. Hopefully the reggae music is healing his soul. Also want to big up Chris Kay in Yardley, Pennsylvania. Brad Boucher out in Arizona. And big up my man John Riley Campbell, the world traveler. This week checking in from Austin, Texas. Thank everybody for checking in during the week. It keeps my outlook on life in a positive vibration. I got a brand new album in from the Soul Jazz record label. It's actually got one of the longest titles you'll ever hear. It's called Rebel Island Soul, Under the Influence. Reggae, funk, and soul in Jamaica in the 1970s. Yes, that is the extended title. Just absolutely crazy. But the track that really caught my ear was John Holt doing Lou Rawls' You'll Never Find. Just check out this beautiful track from John Holt. I think Lou Rawls would be very proud. What a cover. Sweet, sweet reggae music.

Hey, if I ever make it in the life. Hey, Jerry Dredd, make them know say a protege. You're listening to the sounds of the Caribbean. Reggae Radio. Selector Jerry is out.

0: fine. Speaking of covers. Well, earlier in the show, I was telling you about such beautiful weather we've been having here in New Jersey this past week. Every day seems to be right around 80 degrees, no humidity, blue and sunny skies, the grass is green, the trees are all leafed out. And I noticed this week when I was driving around, everybody had their windows down in their cars.
1: Oh. It's just me and my queen again.
0: And everybody, just everywhere I went, I could just smell the smell of weed and things. And it just blew me away, since they've legalized the thing here in New Jersey, how people are just free and easy. And again, being an old-timer, I remember when you would get arrested and taken to jail for having a roach in your ashtray. And again, this week it was so beautiful and people had their windows down and they were just smoking their spliffs. It inspired me to play this track because it's so such a beautiful and lovely vibe. Hopefully everybody's full joying their weed and tinks. It's Sounds of the Caribbean.

Well, if you got dub music blasting out your speakers, you know you got it in tune to Sounds of the Caribbean. You just heard from the Simians with Ja Rastafari from an album called Dub Conference in London on the Freedom Sounds record label. And before that, a new version of Black Uhuru's Eden Out Day. It's coming from Greensleeves Records on June 12th. Eden Out Day originally appeared on the album Love Crisis and then later remixed by Prince Jammy for the Greensleeves release of Black Sounds of Freedom. But Greensleeves says these mixes found on this new heavyweight 12-inch slab were originally released on an obscure record label out of New York. And they are extra lean and mean and extra low and slow. I'm going to say when the bass and rhythm section roll in, it makes lightning clap and the weak heart drop. Enough said. On the B-side, it'll be Time to Unite. And yes, both those tracks were on the Love Crisis and Black Sounds of Freedom records, but as they say, these productions were on a limited release out of New York back in the day. So check for that one on June 12th, coming from Greensleeves. Also in there was the Wackies Rhythm Force with the track Addis Ababa Dub from the African Roots Volume 1 album on the Wackies record label. And before that, we got into the, again, another selection from the brand new Sly and Robbie dub album Powerhouse Dub on the VP record label. Gave you the track Jailhouse, which is the dub of Singy Singy's track Jailhouse on the Greensleeves record label. And I went to look for that vocal, and I actually don't have that one. So that's a record that I have to go out and find. Yeah, Sly and Robbie Jailhouse, the brand new album Powerhouse Dub on the VP record label. And we gave you the dub Protege and Zion I Kings, Weed and Things Dub from the In Search of Zion album on the Indignation Collective record label. In the background now, it's King Tubby and Soul Syndicate with Ja Is Coming in Dub.

0: over on the turntable. I got another 12-inch lined up. This one by Junior Delgado. And man, is this track ever loud and proud. Comes in like lightning and thunder. It's Junior Delgado called Cry of the Destitute.
1: Raging fire.
0: Yeah, check out the raging fire of this track. Junior Delgado.

Brand new dub music coming out of Germany. The Minotti Hi-Fi with German reggae legend Dr. Ring Ding. And then they brought in the great producer Victor Rice. It's called It Dread, and now the It Dread dub. You can find it on the Paper Cup record label. I want to big up Arne Pyrie, the Minotti Hi-Fi, for sending that track to Sounds of the Caribbean. Heavy dub music coming out of Germany. And before that, music that makes the weak heart flee. Junior Delgado with Cry of the Destitute. Cry of the Destitute dub-wise. An incredible music 12-inch.

home of the free dub version, featuring the Carabas sound. Before that, it was Robert Dallas and Jam Tone with Stabilize Your Life and a stabilizing dub from the Robert Dallas Showcase Volume 1 on the Jam Tone record label. Played the heck out of that album back in the day, I think the year 2019 or so. And Horace Andy in a Subatomic Sound System remix style. Cuss Cuss from the album Broken Beats on the Echo Beach record label. Want to big up the man Chris Sonnenschein over there in the UK. Says he's been riding the Sounds of the Caribbean archives hard. Hopefully everybody can go back on soundsofthecaribbean.com and check out the old episodes. Let's keep this one burning now. Bring in the man Hornsman Coyote

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I think I'll have to edit out those F-bombs. This is a family-friendly show.

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0: Music.
1: Stand. This one happened to be an album of a different dimension. See,
0: brother culture
1: direction. Specially
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0: Sounds of the

Absolutely is. Maccabee with his brand new single called The Real Rock, giving you the history of the real rock rhythms. Love how he tells you about Sound Dimension and all the players that played on the original rhythm of real rock.

back a couple years for Kabaka Pyramid's Nice Up the Dance. Yes, also on the Real Rock Rhythm. I think there's a better way to go out the door than on the Real Rock Rhythm. Bringing us in for a landing on this week's Sounds of the Caribbean. Thank everybody for downloading and streaming this edition. Best thing is, we get to do it all over again next week. 4 more hours of sweet, sweet reggae music. Oh, before we go, I want to remind everybody, it's going to be for all you locals. Anyway, New Jersey, maybe Philadelphia. I'll be doing a little Sounds of the Caribbean session over at Farm Truck Brewing on Friday night, June 12th. It'll be great for you to come on out. But shake the hand and meet some Sounds of the Caribbean listeners. Again, next Friday night, June 12th, Farm Truck Brewing in Medford, New Jersey. Starting our thing at 6 o'clock, probably go to 10. Come on out. We'll play some reggae music together. And you can hear some good tunes and drink some cold brews. I want to wish everybody a great weekend and a positive week ahead as well. Again, we'll all meet back here next week for 4 more hours of sound.

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1: 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Be easy, baby.
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7: 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Yeah. 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
1: right now it's Tinchy Strada and DJ Denko, yeah. Let me tell you something, yo, it's Denko and Strada, man. I better talk East London rap, man. If anyone can, then Denko can. We're gonna end up with Black Spider, man. Yeah, G, it's no.

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I want to know about one special secret. Because tonight I want you to know.

Whenever I'm in Birmingham, UK, I listen to DJ Denko on the big station. Man, the time, man, the time, man, the time, man, the time, man, the time, man, the time, man, the time, man, the time, man, the time, man, the time, man, the time, man, the time, man, the time, man, the time, man, the time, man, the time, man, the time, man, the time, man, the time, man, the time, man, the time, man, the time, man, the time, man, the time, man, the time, man, the time, man, the time, man, the time, man, the time, man, the time, man, the time, man, the time, man, the time, man, the time, man, the time, man, the time, man, the time, man, the time, man, the time, man, the time, man, the time, man, the time, man, the time, man, the time, man, the time, man, the time, man, the time, man, the time, man, the time, man, the time, man, the time, man, the time, man, the time, man, the time, man, the time, man, the time, man, the time, man, the time, man, the time, man, the time, man, the time, man, the time, man, the time, man, the time, man, the time, man, the time, man, the time, man, the time, man, the time, man, the time, man, the time, man, the time, man, the time, man, the

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2: That's really beautiful. 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I'm in a relationship, and you know what that means.
3: Well, whatever I got to do, I'll do it for you.
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0: Hey yo, this is hardcore right here. I'm chilling with my bridge in Denko, Midlands number one. We on fire!
1: Wow, wow, wow, wow, wow. Hey, how you doing? Welcome to another edition of the Reminisce Radio Show right here on your number one station with me, Mr. Denko, getting the best in 90s R&B, soul, hip-hop, and slow jams. We just gave you some big tunes right from Aaliyah, Omar, Quincy Jones, just a name, but a few. Hey, how you doing? Welcome to the show. Lots of big tunes to come and take you on a musical journey. So without further ado, I'm not going to talk too much. I'm going to let the music do the talking. So let's continue with this.
0: Hey, yo, this is hardcore right here. I'm chilling with my bridge in Denko, Midlands number one. We are...

0: 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Mint condition.
1: Relax.
0: Let's continue. We're changing faces. SWB on the way.
1: Tonight is your night. Come here.
0: Jodeci.
1: Let's get the shirt off.
0: And some Drew Hill. It is the Reminisce Radio Show. Right here on your number one station. Keep those sexy tunes coming.

너 귀여워. 너키오, 우디, 자즈, and Cisco, collectively known as Drew Hill. How you doing? If you just joined us right now, welcome to the Reminisce Radio Show, right here on your number one station. Mr. Denko in the building, hashtag Mr. 90s, and we've got some sexy slow jams right now for the next 35 minutes, 40 minutes, before we get in the mixer, right? We've got some big R&B songs to give you. Then, all about the hip-hop as well, and then we round up with some more slow jams. Got to say hi to Andrea. How you doing, Andrea? Also, hi to Vicky. Not forgetting Chicken George, Captain Smiley, of course, the one and only Mr. Tollstream, a.k.a. Mr. Big John, 2000 and more. All right, and if you are a first-time listener to the show, do not make it your last, all right? You can hit me up on online. You can email me at dweejaydenco@hotmail.co.uk. Find me on Facebook, we type in the word Denko. Instagram, of course, is DJ_Denko, and TikTok is DJ_Denko. So without further ado, should we continue playing some more jams? We love this one. Escape and Understanding. Still to come, some Jodeci on the way. We're going to squeeze some Boys to Men as well. And we'll see what else we've got in the bag. But until then, what are we saying?

Wow, the wicked voices of Brownstone and Grapevine. How you doing? Still to come, we've got beautiful music from the likes of Boyz II Men. We've got some UK flavour from Lyndon David Hall as well, and Mark Morrison. And this young lady as well.

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Mr. Dalvin, who celebrated his birthday recently. And the remix.

biggest 90s flavours. If you are an old school fan, you're definitely going to love this show. Let's continue. SWV. We could have played Week, but everyone plays that. They had loads of hits. This is one of them. Use Your Heart. Like I said, still to come, we play some Escape already. Play some Brandy, might squeeze some Monica, and those UK flavours too.

Tyrese, they call him the Body Gibson. A sweet lady. Got some UK flavour to give you. 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Kelly the Rock. To know this record is nearly 30 years old and it still bangs. It's a compliment to her. My Love, the original version.

0: 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Keep it locked.
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7 p.m. Sunday, the 21st of June, we have Winrush People's Church Service, held St. Paul's Church, Boston Heath, 4:30 p.m. Monday, the 22nd of June, the Winrush

0: Lioness Promotions presents Mr. and Mrs. Vinyl, Episode 1. A night when four married couples show off their musical talent and we get to find out how well they know their spouse. On Saturday, the 11th of July, 2026, at the luxurious Genting's Casino, Temple Street, Wolverhampton, WV24AQ. Witness, for the first time, four couples from London, Birmingham and West Bromwich battle it out for a cash prize.
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2: Good morning. It was a late one for England fans last night. If you're reaching for an extra cup of coffee this morning, or maybe feeling a little worse for wear, don't worry, you're not alone. It's Thursday, the 18th of June, and you're listening to Morning Report with me, Grace McIntosh. Here's what we've got coming up.
3: One of the best performances England's put in for as long as I can think of, maybe five, ten years at least. They passed the ball around well, they looked sharp. Rashford getting that goal at the end, he's definitely had a good run at Barcelona, so love it. Love it.
2: The Lions got their World Cup campaign off to a roaring start with a 4-2 victory against Croatia in Dallas.
4: 2024, we lost my dad to a cardiac arrest. He was only 61. We'd never know if a defibrillator would have helped, but we do live in a black spot that doesn't have defibrillator coverage, and there is many other places.
2: A man hoping to set a new Ireland running record is setting off on a 155-mile endurance challenge, all for a very important cause. And a trailblazing mathematician has earned herself a blue plaque.
5: One of the most inspirational, incredible mathematicians that this country's ever produced.
6: The panel decided that we needed to put a blue plaque up because she should be better known.
2: And how's the weather shaping up today? Well, rain across the northwest will gradually ease. Elsewhere, cloud will break to allow brighter and warmer conditions to develop through the day, becoming humid in the southeast later with showers and possibly thundery in some parts. It's another hot one with highs of 27 degrees Celsius in the south and 24 in the north. Before we get into all of that, let's check in with Frankie, who's in the newsroom with today's top stories.
7: England have started their World Cup campaign strongly with a 4-2 win over Croatia. After a frantic first half saw Thomas Tuchel's side pegged back twice, England started the second in blistering style, with Jude Bellingham and Marcus Rashford getting on the score sheet. And now these fans are feeling confident.
8: Semi-final is minimum we should be looking at. When you play France, Spain, that's a 50-50 game. I mean, you need a bit of luck, and they're good teams, but I think we should beat everyone. We've got a pretty good run if we win the group. So I think we should beat everyone up today, at least the semi-finals, and then, you know, as I say, it's a coin toss from there, but we've definitely got it.
7: Tuchel says he was delighted with the second half after shaking off some nerves in the first. They'll now fly back to their Kansas City base to begin preparations for Tuesday's encounter with Ghana. Elsewhere today, the United States has signed a deal with Iran to extend the ceasefire by 60 days and reopen the Strait of Hormuz, which has been largely closed since the start of the conflict. Speaking at the G7 summit in France, President Donald Trump said a memorandum of understanding would be agreed within 48 hours. A White House official later confirmed he had signed it yesterday evening. President Trump says Tehran had to agree.
9: They've had much more than $1 trillion worth of damage done. There'll be 15 to 20 years to rebuild what they have right now. So they have to behave themselves. If they're not behaving, they get hit again.
7: A high school teacher faces a mandatory life sentence today for murdering a 13-month-old boy he adopted and repeatedly abused. Jamie Varley and his partner John McGowan for Zachary were convicted after a trial heard Preston Davies suffered months of cruelty and more than 40 injuries. The judge will pass sentencing this morning. Resident doctors in England are set to vote on whether to accept a new government deal on pay and jobs. It's after the British Medical Association called off strike action at the last minute to put the offer to its members. If rejected, the BMA warn they will have to escalate their intensity. And Jeremy Clarkson's partner has thanked fans for their support after he revealed he's been diagnosed with prostate cancer. Lisa Hogan shared an Instagram photo of Clarkson at home as messages of support continue to come in.
2: Thanks for that, Frankie. Right, let's take a quick look at what's got everyone talking online this morning. And I don't think this will come as much of a surprise, but England is trending after their 4-2 victory against Croatia in Dallas. Lots of fans taking to socials to give their post-match analysis of how England fared against Croatia in their opening game of the tournament. There's videos of full pubs and bars here in England and over in the States. I think my favourite video that I've come across this morning has to be a load of England supporters trying their hand at some line dancing post-match in a bar in Dallas. I think that's absolutely brilliant. Rashford is also trending after his 85th minute goal sealed the deal for England. Lots of fans praising him. Some fans are even speculating a potential move to Premier League winners Arsenal. So we'll have to see about that. Jeremy Clarkson is also trending and receiving an influx of support after he revealed he's been diagnosed with prostate cancer. The former Top Gear host shared the news in the latest latest episode of the fifth season of his series Clarkson's Farm and said that the disease is aggressive but had been discovered early. The TV presenter also revealed that he underwent an operation to remove part of his prostate, and he's getting lots of praise for being so open about his diagnosis, including from health professionals who say it will help raise much needed awareness.
10: Modric's first contribution is to give away a penalty for England. Just 10 minutes in. It's Kane. It's saved by Livakovic. But is the referee going to make them take it again because he came off his line too quickly? He saved against Harry Kane once. But he wasn't going to save it again. It's Declan Rice searching for Harry Kane. That's how. It's Jude Bellingham for England! Brilliant start to the second half! Saka nips in, opportunity to send it to the left. This is Marcus Rashford for England, chopping back in, finishing it beautifully! Fantastic! What a brilliant England move! Drama in Dallas, but England take care of business.
2: Two words, goalie moly. In a six-goal thriller, England got their World Cup campaign off to a winning start with a 4-2 victory over Croatia in Dallas, Texas. The Three Lions produced an impressive attacking display, and the travelling support certainly enjoyed every single minute of it.
11: It was a great game. We started a little bit slow, trying to keep the ball too deep. And then when we started to move the ball slightly higher pitch, played so much better football, we started to press with a bit more pace.
12: The atmosphere was fantastic, and it was a fantastic game. 4-2 win, you can't ask for better.
3: One of the best performances England's put in for as long as I can think of, maybe five, ten years at least.
2: After a nervy first half that saw Harry Kane score twice, only for Croatia to respond on each occasion, manager Thomas Tuchel delivered what players described as an inspiring half-time team talk. And then the Three Lions came out transformed after the break, with Jude Bellingham restoring England's lead less than 2 minutes into the second half before super sub Marcus Rashford wrapped up the victory late on. And it's fair to say that England fans made their presence known in the bars around Dallas in the run up to the game. These people run a number of businesses in the area.
13: Well, they've been good for the most part. I know they had, like, you know, a little bit of problems last night, but for the most part, they were good. I mean, they're here to drink. We can't be perfect. We didn't have to call 911, so we'll call it a good night. We're seeing them with the cowboy hat and singing the songs and two-stepping, so that's been also really nice to see. It's a little bit stressful just because we are trying to get everything prepared with the deliveries. We have to come in a lot more earlier, and also the parking. We already don't have any parking, so with everybody coming from all over the world, we don't even know where to park. So a lot of us are Ubering to work. Yeah, there's nowhere to go. You will see people here from out of town, but not in a big group, like traveling from bar to bar. Even if they don't know each other, they're just adding on to the group. That was really amazing to see, because you do not see that.
3: Have you seen an upturn in business since they've arrived?
14: Yeah, it's obviously going to be good. The crowds haven't been exactly what we thought they would be at this point, but I think it's still very early in the process, and I think we're going to see a lot of people in throughout the next 2-3 weeks. I think people want to experience the Western lifestyle. I think everybody as a small kid in our part of the world grew up wanting to be a cowboy. So it's still an image that people have seen on TV through John Wayne or the show Dallas or whatever it might be. Those things still resonate with the people from other parts of the world. And so they come here, they want to get that experience.
15: And then now that the football is here in town, all the English fans I met, 30 probably this morning, and it's early, and just great. Love to have y'all here. Y'all are gonna have a great time at the stadium. It is awesome over there. Hope y'all fill it up like the one Thursday did, because we have people from all over the world all the time, but there's more. a lot more, and everybody I meet just love talking to, and they talk to me, and It's been great. Except for the heat. Everybody loves it. It's been really hot here lately, humid.
2: So that's 3 points for England. The result puts them top of Group L and gives fans plenty of reasons for optimism as attention now turns to their next match against Ghana. Now, an ultra runner is setting off on a record-breaking island run of 155 miles today. He's raising money for defibrillators, all in memory of his father. Matthew Dudley has this story.
16: Alistair Ian Elder is 28 and he's running the Hebridean Way. It's to raise money for charity Lucky to Be Here, which places defibrillators across Scotland. The challenge has a personal touch as well, as Alistair's dad died from cardiac arrest a couple of years ago. I've been speaking to his sister Aileen, who has been supporting him. So Aileen, tell me about the personal touch of having Alistair take on this challenge.
4: In 2024, we lost my dad to a cardiac arrest. He was only 61. We'd never know if a defibrillator would have helped, but we do live in a black spot that doesn't have defibrillator coverage, and there is many other places that are black spots that don't have defibrillator coverage. So he's taken on this personal challenge of running the fastest known time across the Western Isles, the Hebridean Way, and we've been working hand in hand with Lucky to Be Here, the charity that distributes defibrillators, and also our local island GP, to identify black spots for defibrillators and what provisions are needed, so that in the future, if anybody should need them, that the option is always there.
16: Amazing. And you're both local to the run route. What's the feeling of the people there?
4: The community have already supported him immensely through our fundraising campaign, and I think they all see the benefit and the need for defibrillator provisions within the Western Isles.
16: I mean, he's not just raising money, he's taking on a huge challenge. 155 miles is a lot. How do you feel about it?
4: From a very young age, he has been a bit of a runner. We grew up in a croft at home and would often be found running the croft, running the road, running ragged everywhere. He is also a very capable ultramarathon runner, and yet, like you said, this is an absolute challenge, and he's looking to do it in the fastest known time. The fastest known time currently was set in 2018 by Jez Bragg, and he did it in 49 hours. So we're hoping that he can manage to beat this.
16: Thank you, Aileen. Alistair is starting on the island of Vatasay today and hoping to finish in Stornoway-on-Lewis in just over 2 days' time.
2: Still to come.
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2: A trailblazing mathematician has earned herself a blue plaque. Historic England are unveiling the plaque at Dame Mary Cartwright's former home in Sherlock Close, Cambridge, where she lived from the early 1970s until the final years of her life. Holly caught up with Ellen Harrison from Historic England.
21: Who was Dame Mary Cartwright? Could you tell me about what she did and a little bit about her life?
22: So Dame Mary Cartwright was one of the most inspirational, incredible mathematicians that this country's ever produced. She did incredibly important mathematical work during her time at Cambridge, which helped us with radar discoveries, but also laid the groundwork for chaos theory. She was the first woman to graduate from Oxford University with a first in mathematics, and later on she became the mistress of Girton College in Cambridge, which was really unusual for the the time for a woman to be in that position of leadership in academia as well.
21: That's amazing. And so why has she now got a blue plaque dedicated to her?
22: So the panel decided that we needed to put a blue plaque up to Mary Cartwright because she should be better known. Her work is really revolutionary in the field of mathematics and in the discovery of chaos theory, which has gone on to really pave the way for so many modern discoveries and the way that we view the world today. And her story isn't well told enough, and that's why we put blue plaques up to people. We're uncovering stories, we're uncovering inspirational tales because we want everybody to share in that history.
21: Absolutely. And there's just something so inspiring as well about the fact that she's a forgotten woman in history too, and quite recent history as well.
22: Yeah, she passed away in 1998. And so you're absolutely right. She retired from her official role in Cambridge in the 70s, but then spent the later 20 years of her life continuing her academic research from the flat where we're putting the blue plaque up onto. And so, yes, she is in living memory. She is recent history. And it just goes to show that unless we work really hard to remember these stories, they can be lost over time.
21: And what excites you personally most about her having this plaque?
22: I think the thing I love about her is her tenacity and the creative way that she looked at mathematics, not only in practical ways, but in applied ways, the way that she taught and the way that she thought. She really was one of the best thinkers of the 20th century, and that's what excites me about her.
2: Now, a famous actor will be leading more than 100 motorcyclists across his home region of Dumfries and Galloway this weekend. Morning Report's Andy Hoyle has been finding out more.
0: Now, you might know him best for playing 18th century Scotsman Jamie Fraser in the TV series Outlander, but Sam Heughan says he really wants to shine a spotlight on where he's from. The event will begin and end at the actor's Galloway distillery that he owns near Newton Stewart.
1: We wanted to do something that we can do in one day, and there's so much to see from the Mull of Galloway, which is the furthest, most southerly tip of Scotland. You can see Ireland 12 miles away, you can see the Isle of Man, the Machars, which are basically the coast of Galloway and that bit that sticks out of Scotland to the Galloway Forest. I mean, there's amazing places. I mean, we're going to drive past where I was born and raised in New Galloway. There's, you know, ancient castles. There's standing stones. There's great history. There's Bruce's Stone, where Robert the Bruce came. There's so much, actually. So I just think what's going to be really cool is to, like, see people explore it and discover it for themselves and go, oh, my God. I mean, there's incredible beaches there. I'm hoping to take out some of my friends who are coming down for the ride, take them for a quick dip in the ocean as well. So, yeah, loads to explore.
0: Well, Sam says he's a huge motorbike fan, but he's only took up the hobby recently.
1: Yeah, I never thought I would be. And I kind of got into it during just after COVID and have just had the most amazing experiences, whether it's riding down the Florida Keys to Key West or riding in Mexico in the highlands of Jalisco to going up the PCH in Los Angeles, or riding around Scotland. And actually, Scotland has got some amazing roads, and it's a really wonderful way to sort of see the country. But what we're trying to do is encourage people to do it the Galloway, which is basically, Galloway is a very, you know, it's a very slow pace of life there. You know, people, it takes time to produce things there. And we want people to take their time. You know, we don't want people to, like, speed past it and miss all the great landscapes.
0: But Sam says the Galloway area will always be his favourite place to ride.
1: Part of the wonderful things of Scotland is that it's, you know, tourists come here and they love it and they know a lot about it, especially from, you know, the show that I was in, Outlander. But they go north, right? They always go up to Glencoe and the Isle of Skye, the NC 500, and actually, they're missing out on a huge part of Scotland that is quite different. It's got rolling hills. It's very green, has ancient history, has a really interesting history, you know, with Catholicism and with the Romans coming there, and also, you know, the Irish and the Vikings. So there's so much to explore. And actually, the roads are pretty quiet. So they're perfect for a ride. And there's so many cute little towns and villages and as I said, the coastline is just stunning.
0: The route covers more than 130 miles in two loops. The first is round the Machias Peninsula with coastal views towards the Galloway Hills, and the second east along the A75 through Newton Stewart and into the Galloway Forest.
2: Thanks for that, Andy. Right, that's your Thursday morning report. Whatever you're up to today, have a good one, and we'll be back with you bright and early at the same time tomorrow. See you then.
5: England kicked off the World Cup with a 4-2 win over Croatia after a frantic opener in Dallas. Harry Kane struck twice in a wild first half before Jude Bellingham's solo run and Marcus Rashford's late finish secured the points. England were pegged back twice but dominated after the break to make a real statement in their opening group game. We spoke to these English fans as they left the stadium.
6: My wife said to me, is it better than your hole in one? I'm like, give me a break.
8: That's bragging.
3: It's a solid performance today. I think that was one of the best performances England's put in for as long as I can think of, maybe five, ten years at least.
5: Meanwhile, Ghana have opened their World Cup campaign with a 1-0 win over Panama in Group L. Caleb Bierenki struck a 94th minute winner after a scrappy contest, putting Ghana level on 3 points with England. Today, Czechia face South Africa and Monterrey later as both sides chase their first points. Switzerland meet Bosnia and Herzegovina. And Canada take on Qatar in Toronto.
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Or the experience was made through that. But when it lands

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Ari J, big up yourself. Sounds of Sir George's play. If ever a storm should come. You're in tune to the sounds of Sir George International. Here we go.

featuring the Black Stones, Blues Away. You know, I listen to these records and it just remind me of dancing. And then I realized, how often do you really get

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And a sound system would play it and say, yeah, this is the raw version of a tune.

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So what is really changing?

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They've changed things again. I don't know what it's like for a young musician now, but I know it's not going to be easy of how they've changed the way

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0: It's just gone 9 o'clock in the morning.

the film For the Love. Now the concept of the film consists of years of information. So that's the benchmark. Where did it all start for my generation? Including what the foundation was as well. But simultaneously, there's a storyline that represents what's going on now. I want to say represents what's going on now, meaning you've got stories of young people experiencing life and trying to work out how to navigate themselves. And whilst trying to navigate themselves, experiencing new things of life,

And then on another level, or another layer, what you have is a story which is still current, which is based on how is one going to live through his life where he's experiencing something new that he didn't know. A new person enters into his life while he's trying to discover new things in his life.

call a soap opera, where you have a continuation, a timeline where people are experiencing and going through things simultaneously, the same timeline.

you got advice coming from elders, advice coming from your peers, which doesn't mean that it's right or it's wrong, but it's advice all the same. But we come to a point where the train is there and the passengers need to join, because it's bigger than a one man's vision or one man's point of view. And that's why with most

And I encourage anyone who believes that they have a story that is worth sharing, go to my website, anthonybrightly.com. Send me a message and be part of the movement. Employ what you're, explore what your present investment has become.

is actually available now. Finally. And it's something that you can call your own, so you don't have to worry about whether it's here today and gone tomorrow. It won't be going anywhere, because this operation belongs to the people. Created by the people, designed for the people, formed for the people, and the door.

that words are not able to explain the depth of how they've managed to strengthen the foundation. And as an individual, how do you explain to somebody how much they have done to help you? We use the word thank you a lot. We use the word appreciate love.

the word grateful. And a lot more words that we use to try and get the point across to how much and how important you are. So you got people listening who are wondering, and there are people listening who can relate to what I'm saying, because you are one of them persons who are knitted into the foundation of not just one day or one week or one month or 1 year. You're knitted into a lifetime. A journey that's as long as life. 'Cause when you go back to the beginning, you were there.

different ways. Some people explain things quite accurately to the dictionary of life, or to, or should I say, to the British word, or the dictionary that's used to explain what things

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Especially when it's given into the hands of somebody else to say.

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It's not just a radio show, this show is part of my life. I do it each and every week, sharing all sorts of things, what's going on. And I use it as my voice, to multiply my voice. So in this case, I'm talking once. And 1, 2, 4, 8, 10, 100, 200, 500, 1,000 people are hearing.

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Because when I say big love all the time, it's really coming from my heart. And I thank each and every single one for your love and your encouragement, for how you're in the foundation and how we're moving forward.

7 p.m. Sunday, the 21st of June, we have Winrush People's Church Service. Held St. Paul's Church, Boston Heath, 4:30 p.m. Monday, the 22nd of June, the Winrush

with some of the new music and all music in one. So once again, I want to say thank you for your ears, thank you for listening. And don't forget, as I said earlier on,

getting your stories written down. Getting your stories written by screenwriters, screenplayers. So the actors can act your story out. Give directors the understanding of some of the history that we went through, our parents went through. Because I don't think we realize how

We know as adults there's so many films that we've watched in the past that's given us a reference of understanding or just a little light on a situation that we may have gone through or is going through. And for the generation coming through, there's no TV shows, there's no films, there's no nothing as a guideline to let them know that that's how the people did it before them. I'm talking about when we are gone. Who's gonna tell them about how it was now? That 40-year-old young man or woman

entertainment. You know, you can hear a song, but the words of the song is entertaining you. You can dance to it, to the beat, and then when you hear the words, it teaches you something. And this is how we're going to do it in the world of film. We have too many stories, whether you're an entrepreneur and the things you went through. Look, the man who did McDonald's, he made a film to show how it was when he was going through it. So you who have your West Indian radio, your West Indian food shop, or your travel agent, or how things have changed. But as we all know, how things can change and go back to where it was in the first place. But if we have no references,

collection of references, whether they're in books, whether they're in film, whether they're in songs, whether they're in plays. The stories have to come from you. And now you've all recognized that you're invested already in this program.

we've told you twice, you are investors in our business. And because you are investors in our business, you have to take responsibility and make sure that the business is going in the right direction. So you may not want to share your story, but you might want to share your mother's story or your father's story who didn't get a chance to share it and tell somebody. You know, how was it to be a carer? No one taught me. But let me tell you, I've spoken to a few people who have been first-time carers and help them with my experience of being a carer. The things you go through, you might just take it for granted and think that, sure, it's life and I had to go through it. But no, there's someone else who's gonna have to go through it. And it would help if you can share your experience. And my job now is to allow you guys to talk to these young writers, to share your experience,

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Make that £5 million project become a £10 million project by you just adding another pound to it. As simple as that. Or two, or 10, or 20. And see your investment grow.

0: Fairness Promotions presents Mr. and Mrs. Vinyl, Episode 1. A night when four married couples show off their musical talent and we get to find out how well they know their spouse. On Saturday, the 11th of July, 2026, at the luxurious Gentings Casino, Temple Street, Wolverhampton, WV24AQ. Witness, for the first time, four couples from London, Birmingham and West Bromwich battle it out for a cash prize.
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1: Hear me, Cinnamon. I don't know, Cinnamon. Back to the Future, this year. Yeah, you me, President. Roll out, man. Red carpet, full security guard, man. And the ghetto rebel baby boom representing. I mean, I say, yo, Back to the Future. Them for check the history of President. Them for knowing, man. It's

now the name is President. 2 hours of some mostly reggae music. Oh, before we go into what we're doing in the show this week, gotta say thank you very much for joining us, whichever avenue it is you're joining us on. Whether you're here in London on LWR, or you're here also in London on Musical Heatwave, or you're here in England but in Birmingham, that's Genesis Radio in Birmingham, or you've come to us in Trinidad, no shame, Trinidad even. Oh dear, tongue-tied already. San Fernando, Trinidad, that's High Energy FM. Or if you're in a New York tri-state area or in South Florida, that means it's either Chrismix Radio or 1095 Jams. Failing that, you're listening to us, that means you're on the podcast. Thank you very much for listening. The name is President. This is the Back to the Future show. Today, our featured album is a one rhythm jobby. It comes from Deli Rankin Skankin Underbank in Surrey. Just Deli Ranks to you. The rhythm is called the Crime Stop Rhythm. And we're continuing the celebrations of one Rodney Basil Price, aka Bounty Killer.

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5: President,
4: ooh, President,
5: ooh,
4: President.
5: Yo,
6: well you know it's Baby Boom the Ghetto Rebel, and I'm telling him this is Mr. President, and you know it's Back to the Future. I told him do not move that dial.
5: No,
6: and this I want a global
5: for the world.
6: Kaboom!
7: Content everlasting.

know that normally at this time, President will be handing over the reins to Izzy Wizzy getting busy with her random self. But today, we got no Izzy. Instead, you've got President on his lonesome. But we do have some Publishers Chronicles, so we are going to make up for the randomness with some real randomness in this time. So if you're a regular listener to the show, then you would have heard President talking a few weeks ago about the fact that we went to the unveiling of the blue plaque for the Perkins family. Now, the blue plaque. So if you're driving around England, oftentimes you'll see on the side of a building a blue circle which says such and such lived here from such and such a time to such and such a time. So people like more recently Bob Marley would have a blue plaque. I believe Dennis Brown's, there's one for Dennis Brown as well. People like a Mary Seacole, you know, like a Shakespeare, so that when you're walking around England, you will know where these people lived. So the latest blue plaque that was unveiled in London was for a gentleman by the name of Jimi Hendrix. Full disclosure, I know nothing about Jimi Hendrix. I mean, how do you spell his name? Is it one M? Is it two M's? Is it what? Is it with a Y? Is it with... Okay, fine. It's J-I-M-I. I know two things about Jimi Hendrix. I know that he was a highly influential guitarist. Very flamboyant, both in his dress sense and in the way he would play his guitar. Very influential. But me no know nothing about them. Me spell reggae. Me no spell rock and roll. But that notwithstanding, I was invited to the unveiling because he is an iconic personage in the black experience, because it was, especially here in the UK, because it was here in England that he gained fame, even though he was from America and he'd been doing like the live circuit. He'd been doing sessions with artists like even like a Sam Cooke, also people like the Isley Brothers. So we went to the heart of the West End to go and witness the fitness that was the unveiling of the blue plaque in the center of London. Very exclusive address and all these things. It used to be called the Cumberland Hotel, but is now known as the Hard Rock Hotel. And apparently that is where Jimi Hendrix called home at the time of his passing.

It's a Friday morning in London. We're just around the corner from Marble Arch Tube Station. You don't get much more West End than this. And London has been brought to a standstill because we're here for the unveiling of the blue plaque for Jimi Hendrix. So, yours truly came in the house, and you know, I wasn't the most famous person in the house, I can't believe. But today is a historical day. Let's see who else is in the house.

0: So we are just by Marble Arch outside the Hard Rock Hotel, waiting for the unveiling. Well, I hope you can hear me over the music, waiting for the unveiling of the plaque for Jimi Hendrix. And I am joined by the Right Worshipful Mayor of Westminster.
1: Yes.
0: Okay, so your worship, is that how we right?
1: Yeah.
0: So your worship, why are you here today?
1: I'm here today because of the contribution and the efforts that the City of Westminster has put into helping the plaque being unveiled, but also because on a personal level, obviously Jimmy was slightly before my time, but he's someone everyone knows, he's someone everyone cares about, he's someone whose music lives on with us, and I thought it's really important for me to hopefully have a small part to play in this wonderful event.
0: Okay. So, are we expecting anybody as famous than you here today?
1: I'm not sure, you know. We'll wait and see. I hope so. It should be. It's a good turnout already. Quite a few people here.
0: Mm-hmm.
1: And maybe a couple more people still coming in last minute. But no, it's really... Yeah, no, it should be really nice. Got a nice music in the background. Everything's working out. Getting a plaque up and... Yeah, all good.
0: Okay, so you only have one year's term as a mayor.
1: Yeah.
0: So what happens when your term finishes?
1: So when I finish, I'll go back into being a councillor.
0: Mm-hmm.
1: And I could be, I don't know, a cabinet member or something like that in the
0: council. Okay, so now something flippant.
1: Yeah.
0: Being the mayor of Westminster.
1: Yeah.
0: And parking is so expensive in Westminster. If I get a ticket today, can I come and holler at my boy?
1: You can drop me a line. We'll see what we can do. No guarantees.
0: Nice meeting you.
1: Lovely to meet you. Yes. Lovely to meet you.

0: What was your role in the Jetsons?
1: I played guitar and sang and wore the apple hat.
0: And you wore the?
1: Apple hat.
0: The apple. I like how you say the apple hat. What pray tell was an apple hat?
1: I'm sorry?
0: What pray tell is an apple hat?
1: It's a beanie.
0: Uh-huh.
1: Cap, the...
0: Oh, I see. So when we go looking back on pictures of the Jackson 5, that's you with the hat.
1: Yes.
0: Okay. So being the guitarist, you've already answered the next question. Why, pray tell, are you here?
1: Oh, well, Jimi Hendrix, of course. He was a hero of mine. A very nice guy. I did have the opportunity of meeting him at a rehearsal that he was taking up our rehearsal time. And eventually came out of the rehearsal room and apologized to us for taking so much time and offered to pay for our rehearsal time.
0: He did not.
1: Yes, he did.
0: Oh, so where was this?
1: This is in Hollywood.
0: Okay.
1: SRR Music. So that was the time we all met Jimi Hendrix. They're excited because he was very famous and we weren't. We were just coming up.
0: Okay. So, there was a time that Tito wasn't famous? That the Jacksons weren't famous?
1: We wasn't famous, no. We had one record that was becoming noticeable.
0: Mm-hmm. What song was that?
1: I Want You Back.
0: Okay.

0: So, as Jimi Hendrix was an inspiration of yours, did you ever burn a guitar?
1: I'm sorry, did I?
0: Did you ever burn a guitar?
1: Burn,
0: like he would do.
1: Oh, no, I love my guitar so much. I have a lot of memories. I don't burn them.
0: So when you saw things like he would play his guitar with his teeth and behind his head and burn the guitar when he's done with it, how did a man who would love his guitar, how did that make you feel?
1: Well, I'm pretty sure he had a lot of them. It's part of his act. Mm-hmm. So it was part of his thing.
0: Okay. So musically now, what is Mr. Jackson up to?
1: I just released an album that I did, recorded with George Benson and Stevie Wonder and Eddie Levert, and I'm continuing my musical.
0: Okay. Well, Tito Jackson,
1: thank you.
0: It has been a pleasure meeting you. I don't know if I can stop shaking your hand because I want some of that legendary stuff.
1: Thank you. Thank you. Nice talking to you.

0: Janie Hendricks. I am the president and CEO of Experience Hendricks. We are the family company that my father founded. And we do everything that has to do with Jimmy and keeping his legacy and music alive. And I am also his youngest sister.
1: Okay. You're the youngest sister.
0: I am.
1: So today we are in the middle of central London. And we've caused a roadblock. We had to have the police to block off the roads and everything. How do you think Jimmy would have received this if he were here to see it?
0: He'd probably be a bit embarrassed and shy about it, and kind of maybe even awkward that all this fuss was happening over him. But there would be a part of him that would love that people acknowledged his music and his legacy and everything that he brought to London and to the world. You know, and London was the first place that he really came, built his band, and was able to perform, and people accepted him. And then it caused a vibration around the world. And there was this buzz about Jimi Hendrix and who is he? He's the left-handed guitarist that chicken chokes the guitar, and all these other crazy quotes that they came up with. But yet, he still remains, decades later, one of the greatest musicians that ever lived.

0: So, as his younger sister, did you know, did you feel what was going on across the pond?
1: It's funny. Well, first of all, yes. There was buzzing happening and a lot of articles that were coming up. And I had a scrapbook. I was about 5-6 years old, and I'm cutting out all these articles and making this wonderful scrapbook and really trying to grasp in my little elementary school mind that my brother was bigger than life. He was a musical god. And when he came home and people were throwing themselves on what he called his spaceship, which was the limousine, I was very much afraid for their life. And Jimmy was just so sweet about it. He was very kind and loving and asked the chauffeur to slow down because I was scared for these fans. And I think that really, in a way, we were all afraid for him, that, you know, he would stay safe on the road while
0: the person that you're describing doesn't sound like someone who would be on stage burning up guitars.
1: He had different sides of him. I think we all have different facets, right? When he was on stage, he did become a different person, and his music transcended through him. And also, he really needed to wear glasses, and he didn't, and so he couldn't really see how big the audience was. Not to mention that the lights are in his face. But when he was at home, yeah, he was very soft-spoken and very sweet but funny. He had a wonderful sense of humor, sometimes a little dark, but never malicious. And he would love to sit around and eat whatever my mom was cooking and playing Monopoly and just sharing stories, but most of all wanting to hear our extended family's stories of what was happening, because being on the road, you miss out on birthdays and anniversaries and weddings and holidays and all of that.
0: And so when playing Monopoly, who was the cheat?
1: Who was the cheat?
0: Yeah, everybody cheats. Well, somebody cheats in Monopoly.
1: Jimmy didn't cheat, I'll tell you that. He wanted to be the shoe, always. And I'll tell you a little secret. We are actually creating a Monopoly game that honors him with trinkets that have to do with him. So I think he would really love to play with his items. But he was the shoe. He thought that was cool, and being such, a fashion icon, that was very appropriate. He would buy all the Skid Row and slum properties and put a bunch of motels on it, and really, he won. But he wasn't cheating, though.
0: Did any of the musical ability manifest in you?
1: Well, I once heard somebody say, I can play guitar, but I know enough not to. I did learn how to play guitar as a kid, and I was in a jazz band, but everybody kept saying that, I would be another Jimmy, and I knew that wasn't true. Nobody could be another Jimmy. And so I feel like I'm really instrumental in helping to keep his music alive. In our family, of course, our grandmother was in vaudeville, and one of our aunts, her sister, she sang. And so that's really, Jimmy was inspired by them. She was inspired by Grandma, who had these amazing costumes of velvets and feathers and sparkles. And so
0: you just jumped the gun. I was just about to ask you where this
1: That's where it came from. Where it came from.
0: And it came from Grandma.
1: Yeah, it came from Grandma. Yeah, she was in vaudeville. And then my dad, who ironically his birthday would have been today had he still been alive, he was a jitterbugger. He loved to dance, and he also did golden glove boxing. So he was a tough one. But just that, and he also learned taught himself how to play saxophone. So as the story goes, I'll share this with you. So my dad goes to Myers Music in Seattle. It's just like this corner music store that has used and new items, and you can put things on layaway, but you can also take it with you, make payments. So he went in and he bought himself a saxophone, and as he would say, a C-note saxophone. And he bought Jimmy, an Ozark guitar. And he said, we're going to learn how to play music together. He's playing his blues 45s. My dad had an amazing 45 collection, and they were teaching each other kind of how to play. And so Jimmy formed a band, and he was kind of gigging around the city, and he left his guitar on stage, and someone stole it. It took him 2 weeks to have the guts to finally tell my dad, yeah, my guitar got stolen. Though my dad knew, because he hadn't seen the guitar and kept asking Jimmy, where is the guitar? So he says, okay, well, went back down to Myers Music, and he turned in his saxophone because he was making payments on both the saxophone and the guitar still. And he got Jimmy a Dan Electro. And he said, I think you'll go further with the guitar than I ever will with the saxophone. And I feel like that's really shows who my dad was, his love for Jimmy, and his encouragement in helping him have the instrument he needed to become who he was and still remains the greatest musician who ever lived.

in a place called Marble Arch, in case you don't know where London, you don't know London very well. It's not on the Monopoly board or anything. Next to Park Lane. Yes, if you're playing Monopoly, next to Park Lane, that's where Marble Arch is. Exclusive. And it is there that Jimi Hendrix called home at the point of his untimely passing. So, for the unveiling, who turned up? There were a whole load of cameras, you know, TV cameras, and I don't know who was there from who wasn't there. I do recall seeing a TV station from Italy, of all places. So, big up your chest, Newbie and Jack, Coral, and the whole crew. You're doing some great works.

So yes, you are in the right place. This is the Back to the Future show. This is the present. I have to keep reiterating because this is not normally what we'd be playing on this here show. No. A bit of reggae we play around here. But you know, we are quite eclectic. And if there is one person who makes us eclectic, even if we don't want to be, it's our Izzy. She takes us all over the gaff. She would have loved this one. There are some people who have populated the popular music realm that we know most definitely were inspired by Lenny Kravitz. If not for the way that they play their music, then by the way that they dress. One such person is... this one is for Izzy.

It ain't over till it's over. In our number two, we're paying tribute to Bounty Killer for his recent Earthstrung and All These Tinks. But you see right now, it named legend to legend.

influenced by Jimi Hendrix. But you know, our show is a reggae show, so let's try bring it back into the reggae world, shall we? Let's try bring it back. So this is Prince on pen with Wayne Wonder on vocals with a song that was made popular by one Sinead O'Connor.

definitely influenced by Lenny Kravitz. Lenny Kravitz, oh shame. Freudian ones. Sorry. Do you know, there was a time when I was writing, we were flown over to Paris to interview this gentleman called Chris Thomas. So the whole like press corps was all flown over from the black press, some from the music press, the wider music press. So we went to interview this brother, and he's like a blues guitarist and also a rapper. And in his press bio, it was said that he was influenced by Lenny Kravitz. So everybody who went in to talk to him kept asking him about Lenny Kravitz. And apparently, it only reminds me of you. That was like going to ask a roots reggae act if they listened to UB40. Man was vexed. Anyway, that's a total aside. Lenny Kravitz was influenced by Jimi Hendrix Mos Def, as was Chris Thomas, I'm sure. So that's Wayne Wonder doing his impersonation of Prince. So another gentleman, now this one is properly left field, who was also influenced, we assume, by Jimi Hendrix, is a jobbing guitarist in his own right. As we speak, he's on the British Isles because he is the resident guitarist with Mr. Bombastic, aka Shaggy. Now, why do we think that he's probably influenced by Jimi Hendrix? One, because he's a big time guitarist, so he would have got something from Mr. Hendrix. Two, he has his own label, and his label is called Electrifying Grooves. Yo, Dubwise, Robert Dubwise Brown, you cannot tell me that you are not influenced by Jimi Hendrix. If we buck him up, we have to ask him. I'm sure he was. This is him from his recent release, Cliff Marley Tosh. And of course, an instrumental rendition of Turn Your Lights Down Low.

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5: ooh, President,
6: ooh,
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6: Yo,
7: well you know it's Baby Boom the Ghetto Rebel, and I'm telling him this is Mr. President, and you know it's Back to the Future. 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
6: No,
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Greetings one and all, my name is Deliranks, the World General. And right now, I'm in Florida, the Sunshine State of America. And believe me, I'm here to do my high school reunion, Excelsior High School reunion this weekend. We have a whole weekend for ourselves, so I'm going to have a chance to meet up with some old friends and have some fun, play some games, and then we'll do some entertainment after. So it's going to be crazy. Time stop.

0: This Virus Artist album, it's called Crime Stop. And the reason why I gave this rhythm this name, because me see a whole heap of madness are going in the world, you know. The youths them and some of the elders them, them are acting then them think afterwards. So I try to put message in the music so it can reach out to teach somebody, you know. And I hope the massive love that one here, because Crime Stop, Thugs, Rude Boy, you know, have a killer man for proof, say you a killer. A little sorry I work, Usher work, excuse me I work, them still a keep. So Crime Stop now, make we do it.
1: Rima!

the producer for this Virus Artist album, Crime Stop. I produce all the tracks, you know. I have Wayne Wanda on it, Spraga Benz, myself, Mr. Vegas, upcoming artists like G-Rock. I have Brahma on it as a longtime artist. We have two female on the beat. Decode and Stacious. I also have an upcoming act where I feel like him gonna go on good. You know, a youth called Crush. And the next youth called Amlak Red Square. You know, I try to blend the veteran with the youngsters. You know, something different, not the regulars. And so far, so good.

Well, my plans, I don't really plan, you know. I do the work and let the work speak for me, you know. Because sometimes, as Granny would have said, don't put your cap where you can't reach it. So I continue to do the work and let the work speak. So I don't plan. I just make aim and go at it.

You can find me on Instagram at Deliranx Music, on Facebook Deliranx, Twitter Deliranx. Any social angle, any social media, you go and type in Deliranx, you find something about me. And from there, you can log in and we can keep the link. I am the one that angle all my social media angle. So you can link and make the link, because it's a big chain and we don't make it boss.

ranks, and guess what? Thank you for featuring my album, the Crime Stop Virus Artist album. And remember, go and cop a copy. Don't bootleg it. Support the music. Deli ranks to that. See ya.

0: ELO. But that is one of Delhi's inspirations, and also bigger brother in the business. And I know that he would have called his name, because he was also a member of Sprague Menzies Red Square. He was an honorary member of Sprague Menzies Red Square crew when he was coming up in the business. So he had the title track Crime Stop. We also heard from up and coming artist Decode with Price Tag, and we rounded it all off with the hit maker Wayne Wonder with Can't Get Enough, and in there somewhere was his alter ego Surprise as well, you know, the DJ part that he does. That's all coming from Grammy rated, Billboard rated producer Delhi Ranks, an artist in his own right. Next week, all things being equal, our featured EP is called Break the Cycle, and it's from a young lady by the name of Don Diva Kader, who we saw at a recent seminar, the AAA seminar, which was held in Brixton. Just so happens that it's round the corner from her ass, like, yes. So from her EP, the EP is called Break the Cycle. This is her with Big Life.
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9: It's

It's hour number two. This is the Respect Hour. President taking it back to the future the right and proper way.

Shabba Ranks. In fact, we haven't done a... Have we done a Shabba? Oh, shame. Okay, we need to do a Shabba Top 10 at least. It is interesting that today's subject is being introduced by Shabba Ranks, because this gentleman actually kind of stepped into the footsteps of Shabba. He stepped into his shoes, kind of. One, because he hails from the same part of Kingston that Shabba hails from, being Seaview Gardens. Two, him have the big Shabba voice. Three, he actually was stepping in Shabba's shoes, because Shabba was a big artist around King Jammies at the time that Shabba became Shabba. And then when Shabba went off to sign to Epic Records and all these things, and he was now recording all over the world, King Jammies was in need of a new superstar, and in come Bounty Killer with the big voice, courtesy of Jammies' brother, Uncle T, courtesy of members of what would become known as

to the world for Shabba Ranks was also his first number one. It was a Jammies Posse Cup, which also featured an artist who went by the name of African, Colin Roach, Glenn Ricks, Ian Sweetness, Jennifer Lara, Major Mackerel, and Simpleton. This was in June 1993. So, to kick off Bounty Killer's top hits in the UK, it was number one June 1993, and it was a track called You Turn Me On.

Hardware, the Jammies All Stars, featuring a very, very young Bounty Killer. He wouldn't have another number one for another 2 years until he came out on his own. Medical Tinker!

So this was More Girl, and Book Book was slated as an EP, don't you know? But this is also the time where president's about to step in the realm, you know. President's about to step in. Because by now we haven't met Bounty Killer yet. And Beanie Man is also doing his thing all over the world, especially here in the UK. Oh my dear days. Yo, if Beanie Man spit grass at you, it was hitting up the charts, it was going to number one.

0: to Jamaica. It was at this time that we went over to Jamaica for the very first time. And as I was leaving to go to Jamaica, I was there. So I'm now writing for the New Nation newspaper. This, as we had in 1996. I get to Jamaica for Sting 96. And at the time, I was hoping to do an interview with Beanie Man. But when I get there, the big story was, will he, won't he do Sting? Sting being the annual concert that happened at the end of the year with all the big names in dancehall, as it were. And they're like, will he, won't he do Sting? And they're talking about Bounty Killer. And I'm thinking, why are you talking about Bounty when Beanie had a big artist? The man say, yeah, yeah, he got to number one. The man Gosso Zim Zima, who got my keys, got to number one. The man even do a tune, and we got yeah yeah yeah, a version of but anything him do, the slam, all of them. So that's when we get to realize that the difference between Bounty Killer and Beanie Man was like years before the difference between Shabba Ranks and Ninja Man. Shabba Ranks was the artist who was going all over the world, topping up the charts and all these things. But on local shows, Ninja Man was the man who was tearing up all the stage shows, all the dance halls, all the parties. That's exactly what was happening in Jamaica between Beanie Man and Bounty. Beanie was the king on record, but live, Bounty was the guy. Bounty was the guy.
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5: Ooh.
6: President.
5: Ooh.
6: President.
5: Yo.
7: Well, you know it's Baby Boom the Ghetto Rebel, and I'm telling him this is Mr. President, and you know it's Back to the Future. I told him, do not move that dial.
5: No.
7: And this is one you global.
5: Global.
7: For the world. 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

0: So there we are, we get to Jamaica, and not only is Bounty Killer the man, but Bounty Killer's musical director is a gentleman called Jazzwad. Jazzwad, a young man from Paddington who went over to Jamaica to find his fortune and fame, finds himself at Jammy Studio, finds himself teaming up with Bounty Killer, and he's making all of these big redeems.
1: None of them say, boy, yeah. Them yellow look like some Benz and some Lexus and some big on the Jeep with them car. The girl up some need a good plumber. With the autumn, winter, spring or summer. None of them say, well, this are the big bad Bounty Killer, and them should know. There must. Well. Tell them of the fierce, and them of the figure. Hey. We are the Benz and the Lexus.
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1: to us.
2: Stop it.
1: None of
2: stop it, calm down.
1: Them yellow look like some Benz. Some the Jeep with them car. We tell them some need a good plumber.
2: That's it.
1: Over the autumn, winter, spring or summer. Or a good
2: none of them.
1: Well, this are the big bad Bounty Killer, and them should know. There must. Well...

0: the one that the streets want to hear. The streets is talking about Bounty Killer. There was an event called Ghetto Splash just before I got there, and what had been happening was Beanie Man was closing the shows. But what would happen is Bounty would perform just before Beanie. When Bounty leave the stage, the crowd exit with him. PJ Patterson was the Prime Minister of Jamaica at that time. He was there to speak to the people them at Ghetto Splash. When he got there, they're like, "We don't want to hear from you. Bounty Killer are our Prime Minister. Him we want to hear." And they ran him off the stage. So anyway, to cut a long story short, President got a nice interview with Bounty. I called it an exclusive. Other people said, no, it wasn't quite an exclusive. But in the business, it was I had how many hours with him on the steps of Mixing Lab. How long it took to get that interview, that's a whole nother long story.
1: Yeah, yeah. None of mercy.

0: is another posse cut. This time is produced by Father Powell, aka Winston Powell of the Stone Love crew and record label Sound System and all these things. It's Bounty Killer, it's Jack Radix and Frisco Kid. Medical Tinker, Good Girl.
1: I don't know, girl, I look so great. Them girl, yeah, are the greatest. Yeah.

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7: well you know it's Baby Boom the Ghetto Rebel, and I'm telling him this is Mr. President, and you know it's Back to the Future. 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
6: No,
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6: Global,
5: to the world.
6: Kaboom.
1: 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Music.
8: Check it. None of mercy. I will send them free and them. Well, if I war, then let it happen. You see me, your skill, no take pardon.
9: Well, this is none other than the big bad mighty bounty killer, a.k.a. Rodney Price. None of mercy. Introducing Mr. President in the resident to leave no evidence. Don't act like a pestilence. None of mercy.
8: I will send them free and them. Well, if I war, then let it happen. You see me, your skill, no take pardon. Them play hard like them name Harden. None of mercy. Well, this is Bounty Killer, Jamaica Most Wanted, introducing Mr. President in the resident. We leave no evidence, don't act like a pestilent. None of mercy.

0: What? Imagine.
1: You come and me no see the first time. Tell them any time. The government policy.
0: Hold on. Why you say bounty?
1: Like that a sure sign.
0: What you done from about 95?
2: None of my say, hold on for stop on me, I cut them serious. This one reaching out to all the leaders.
0: Yeah, Sly and Robbie on Productions.
2: Price, AKA.

0: The rhythm was called the Rice and Peas rhythm. Just now going on production. There's a good piece of Wyclef Jean on this rhythm too.
1: Well, the mystery is the mystery and the men is just the men. So don't you try to diss me, little fool, because you're wrong.
0: We are now in the

0: not only to younger artists, but also he will do a song. If you write a, if you write a lyrics and say, yo, Bounty, I think this will fit you, he will also use a writer every so often. That's how Vybz Kartel came into the camp and all these things. So we've been celebrating Bounty Killer, some of his number ones and a couple of the number twos.
1: And this is...
0: Or should we say few?
1: Don't mind.

0: Queen and his Bounty Killer alongside Mr. I-Octane. Thank you very much for listening to the Back to the Future show. President is Audi. Peace.
1: Yo, killer, pretty men, so go on, you know.
2: That me, I see.
1: A camera, that.

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New World, Paul Arcadian, and Pretty Brown. I started it off with Zawadi and Naya, and it's called I Can't, and that is what I played. That's what you heard right here on Grown Folks Music, getting it started, y'all. We are in officially, we are in a new month. It is the month of June. What is the month of June? Well, let me let you know that it's Caribbean American Heritage Month. It is Pride Month, and it also houses Juneteenth and Father's Day. That's right. So, of course, you know that we got to learn a little something, but we're going to play some great music because we are grown folks.

0: Floyd, Radio Rodeo, and Groove Me, Mr. Houston, and Good Thing, and Avenue 5 right here by my side. That's what I played. That's what you heard right here on Grown Folks Music. And I was talking about it just a second ago. And so, of course, you know, we are going to get into learning about each other right here on this planet, one planet. So, of course, you are listening to Grown Folks Music.
1: I am from Haiti. I was born in the south of Haiti in a town called Campere. It's very quiet, very beautiful.
2: My mother, she was from Jamaica. She was from Lionel Town, Clarendon Parish, Jamaica, West Indies. Very, very small, like, port town.
3: I'm from the beautiful island of Jamaica in Mandeville in the parish of Manchester. I'm sure some of my other Caribbean colleagues might dispute it, but we are the pearl of the Caribbean.
4: I'm from Guyana, formerly known as British Guyana, and I'm from New Amsterdam.
5: I am from Guyana, which is located on the north coast of South America. Beautiful, very beautiful. Land of many waters. You guys will never see rivers like the ones in Guyana. I tease my Jamaican friends all the time, what they call a river, I said, we call that a gutter.
3: Amongst ourselves, we joke around, you know, we mess with each other. Oh, your island is so small, you know, I could take a lap around it, you know. But there is always an instant connection that I find once I meet someone else from the Caribbean.
4: The Caribbean people, you're just connected, and like if you meet someone, even on the street, dialect is so similar that you would feel that connection.
1: When Caribbean people meet, there's an unspoken language where you just naturally attract toward each other.
2: Can't really talk about the Caribbean without being clear about the history of it. You had a large population of sub-Saharan African people brought over during slavery. After the end of slavery, they went to India and they went to China to get indentured servants. So that brings a whole nother influence that over time just became its own unique culture that just get incorporated from different bits of the world. We have Chinese food, we have Indian food, curry, of course. That all comes from those different pockets of the empire.
3: Food has a very important role, a very important role, because it's part of hospitality. People open up when you feed them. It's a way to coalesce people. It's a way to break down the barriers and bring people in.
1: Food is very important. We like to share it. Most people, when they cook, they never cook for themselves only. We always cook for more.
5: Food is very important. We live for food, music, and fun.
2: Food is the beginning and the end in a way. You do communal cooking, so you cook enough for a lot of people. So it brings people together. Food is kind of like a center.
3: Our Caribbean Heritage Day programs in the past, food has to be a part of it, because some people, they may not want to hear the speaker, but they'll come in for the food and then they'll stay.
5: I started Caribbean Wednesdays for the CIPA, Caribbean Intellectual Property Association, and I thought the bigger picture was to introduce Caribbean food to the USPTO.
2: Caribbean Wednesdays, when my office mom, Dolores, she coordinates getting food brought in from an outside vendor. It's a Jamaican restaurant, so you can have a little idea, a little taste, a little something different.
1: We have such a big community of the Caribbean people in the PTO, so we thought it would be very helpful to have an organization not only where they can experience the culture, but also they could get the help they needed as far as the job.
5: I think CIPA is important because it brings us as Caribbeans together to understand each other. It brings us back and it helps us to maintain our culture. CIPA's motto was many nations, diverse cultures, one voice. And my perspective was, if we were going to speak with one voice, we really need to know where we're from. I started with travel. I said, each year we'll choose one Caribbean island or country.

sounds of Serenique talking about All I Want Is Real Love. Luke Hollis and Tiffany Young and Put It on the House. Wendy Kerrigan's and Falling for You started it off with Crack-A-Zat. I think I said that right. It's called Pick Me Up right here on Grown Folks Music. That's what I played. That's what you heard. I can remember. Sometimes I forget. Sometimes I just, I'm so full of excitement to do the show. And it just, you already know what it is. It's now time for a segment. And so we'll just start it with this one. For those of you that celebrate birthdays, I just want to take this time to say happy birthday to you, right? Because it's really important. Sometimes I think it's important if you celebrate to get it mentioned, to get just to say, hey, this is the day that I arrived on the planet ready to do my thing in the building. Okay. Well, maybe you don't go that far. Maybe you don't. Maybe you just you're just like, okay, I'm glad I'm still here. And right. So I just want to say happy birthday to you. And for those of you that don't celebrate birthdays, for those of you that don't celebrate, we just want to say we are glad and grateful that you are still here, that you are enjoying your wonderful life, that you are saying that, hey, we are still here. We are. Today was a great day. Today was a good day. Whatever it is that you say to yourself, when that day comes around for you, we are just grateful that you are here. Okay, so with that, let's get on back into the music. You are listening to Grown Folks

Bryson, and you bring out the best in me, the House of Tone, and What's Holding You Up, Velvet Funk and Taxi Confessions, and started it off with Minneapolis Funk All-Stars featuring St. Paul Peterson and Gotta Keep the Funk Alive right here on That's What I Played, That's What You Heard, right here on Grown Folks Music. I'm gonna get it straight. You already know what it is. That's what happens to me, right? That, especially when there's so much to learn, so much to do, there's so much. And with that, I just want to remind you, just in case, you could have just barely tuned in or something, right? June is Caribbean American Heritage Month. It is Pride Month. It is the month that Juneteenth is celebrated in, and it is Father's Day month. That's right, Father's Day month. Y'all, your chest is supposed to poke out. This is our month. I know it's not our month. I'm just saying, it sounds good when I say that. Yeah, okay. Well, I'm just saying, yeah, this Father's Day is happening in this month. And so I know I've been talking a lot, and so I'm just going to go back into music, but I'm going to end it with, just so you know, we are going to have a Father's Day program. Just nothing. It's gear around. It's going to be a wonderful event for fathers, for dads, for us.

0: The sounds of Melvin Edmonds Jr. and Love Your Love Is Something. Cut Davis and This Love's a Song. FKNM. It's called Special. Started it off with Neo and Miss Tundra. That's what I played. That's what you heard right here on Grown Folks Music. And I'm not going to get into the talking because it is this the month of June. It is Caribbean American Heritage Month. It is Pride Month. It also houses Juneteenth and Father's Day. So we get ready to learn a little something, something, something. Thank you once again for listening to Grown Folks Music.
1: June is Pride Month. It commemorates the birth of the global liberation movement for LGBTIQ plus equality and the pride marches that sprung up in the wake of the 1969 Stonewall riots. Internationally, events like Sydney Pride Festival are now held through June to uplift the voices, celebrate the culture, and protect the human rights of LGBTIQ plus communities. It is a time to raise awareness of their history, to remember the pioneers who fought for equality in the face of very real threats to their own safety and freedom. Trailblazers like the 78ers, who organised the first Sydney Mardi Gras in June 1978, where activists, supporters, and revellers marched through Taylor Square facing police violence, arrests, and protests in a defining moment for Australia.

0: Yeah, we are grown folks music. And speaking of that, who we are, we got a little segment that we do here. And so at that time, I just got to come to you and say congratulations, right? Some people are out there graduating. Some people are out there just getting that program started. Some people are still doing the research to decide what they want to do in that program. Some people are out there exercising. Some people have lost the weight. Some people are losing weight. Some people are just getting it started, trying to decide what they want to do. Some people have just decided that I'm not going to eat this type of food. Some people, whatever it is, whatever you're doing to better yourself for tomorrow, to better yourself for 10 minutes from now, whatever it is, I just want to come to you and say congratulations. Why is that important? Because I think it's just my little opinion. Everybody's got one, right? Everybody's got an opinion. So what I'm trying to say is one of the things that we do is wait until the end of the year and we decide that this is what I'm going to do to make it a better year. Well, it doesn't make sense to wait all that time when you could just decide today, tomorrow, in an hour, 5 minutes, 10 minutes from now, you have decided that you are going to make that change for the person in the mirror. I know it was there and I knew that it was so all I'm trying to say is congratulations, because you are deciding to be a better you, right? That's all I was trying to say. And so with that, we are gonna get back into the music, because I think my throat is and you can hear it, right? You can tell I've been talking too much. You are listening to Grown Folks Music.
1: I used to think the destination was everything.

The sounds of I know. The sounds of the Silvers talking about Hotline, Just Funk Funk, and Keep Getting It On. Shaggy featuring Robin Thicke and Looking Lovely. Poetry's by Miracle and Silk Road. Soul Boys and Higher Than Before. That's what I played. That's what you heard right here on Grown Folks Music. And so let's see. I talked. I got my segment in. I did the birthday. You know what? I think we need to talk about playing some more music. Yeah, that's probably a good idea. Yep. You are listening to Grown Folks

0: Bo Bryson, and All She Wants to Do Is Me, Georgie B and the Groove Association, and Parties Like This, and Nyla Serene, and Heaven Is Wherever You Are. Started it off with The Silver and Take It As It Comes. That's what I played. That's what you heard right here on Grown Folks Music. And with that, I've been talking about it. But just in case you haven't heard me talk about it, June is Caribbean American Heritage Month. It is Pride Month. It also houses Juneteenth and the one and only Father's Day. That's right. It all happens in the month of June. And so with that, we got to talk about a little something right here on Grown Folks Music.
1: Juneteenth is the oldest national holiday commemorating the abolition of slavery in the United States, specifically recognizing June 19, 1865, when Union troops, led by Major General Gordon Granger, arrived in Galveston, Texas, to notify slaves in the area that they actually had been emancipated 2 years prior. So Juneteenth marks a day when many of the last remaining slaves were notified of the Emancipation Proclamation, thus making them free. Celebrations and rejoicing from that day created an annual tradition where African Americans gather for family events, cook, sing, dance, and even read the Emancipation Proclamation or deliver speeches questioning our true progress toward equality. And that spread all across the country as Black Americans migrated north to the Midwest and out west, creating some of the largest Juneteenth celebrations all across the country. Juneteenth is recognized as a state holiday or observed in 46 states across the country, with, of course, Texas being the first to recognize the holiday.

Lattimore and Over the Rainbow, Kinky Fox and Johnny Kemp. Is It Still Good to You? Myrex featuring Taiwan, and You Got It. Started it off with Vargas, Thomas, and On the Floor. That's what I played. That's what you heard right here on Grown Folks Music. Let's see. So I did the congratulations segment. I did the birthday segment. We did the Juneteenth. We did the Pride. We did the Caribbean. I get it squared away. We did the Caribbean American Heritage Month celebration. All that happens in June, right? But all that happens. So now we're going to do a segment. A segment meaning this is the segment where you find that reflective surface. You go to your mirror. You have pulled over to the side of the road and you are looking in that center mirror or the left-right mirrors. You know, the ones that are on the left-right of your car. Or if you have an older vehicle, you only have one on the left. Some of you don't know nothing about that. And so I probably shouldn't. Like, I should have kept my mouth shut because I just seen it on a video. It was on YouTube. That's where I saw it. And so with that, all I'm saying to you is I'm trying to give you some time to pick up your cell phone, or if you just had a compact mirror in your space, right? Or you're just looking at the screen of your computer because you could see your face. Whatever it is, this is that time where we say those wonderful words. I love you. It's that important, y'all. It's that important to hear it. It is, I swear to you, it's when you say it and you see it and you hear yourself say it, or you just think it, it's one of those feelings that goes completely through your body. It's not, I respect you. It's not, none of that. It is, I love you. Love, it is the largest, the biggest, the most, the one that It's not even just a feeling. It is an experience, right? Because once you feel love, once you have experienced love, it is just one of those things, y'all. And so I think we've gone through a little thing in the way we grow up and where we don't respect love and give love the respect that it deserves. Love is love. Ooh. 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

until 7 p.m. Sunday, the 21st of June, we have Winrush People's Church Service, held St. Paul's Church, Boston Heath, 4:30 p.m. Monday, the 22nd of June, the Winrush

What up, what up, what up, world? This is Jazzy P for Drive Time. Welcome in those of you on Radio Land and those early birders in Mixcloud. And of course, the Duke himself, Big Bad Boy Winter and King Chicken George. Hope everybody's doing well.

And speaking of specials, what it is for this show, I have decided to play tracks from actors that were that became artists, and then artists that became actors. Nothing but that, apart from one track. There's one track that I just had to play today, and you'll hear it later on. It'll be in the break in between the two sections. So the first section is going to be actors that became singers. I'm going to start off, I don't know if you will remember, Empire. I loved that show. Well, this is Terrence Howard with Sanctuary.

Yes, Terence Howard made his acting debut in Mr. Holland's Opus in 1995, and this is his debut track, Sanctuary. It's all about the debuts today.

1988, Tisha Campbell was in School Days, remember that Spike Lee joint? And you'll be hearing her solo track later on, I Don't Want to Be Alone Tonight, and alongside her in this one, China Arnold, who's really seen in Little Shop of Horrors, Little Theatre Girl, and this was her debut track. As I said, it's all about the debuts today. And one thing I have noticed, actually, is that all of the actors and actresses that started to sing did mainly slow jams. And you'll see for yourself is Ryan Destiny with The Same.

Now, another epic series that I watched on, I can't remember which streaming service I watched on quite a while back, but it was Power. Do you all remember Power? And there's a guy in there, and I always used to think he looked like Baby Godzilla, to be honest. But this is Ratimi. His debut track is Beautiful Music. Came into the acting scene in 2011 in a movie called The Boss.

Yeah, this is DJ Specific representing Beeline Recordings, and whenever I'm in the Midlands, I'm checking out Jazzy P.

in 2010 she starred... Sorry, I didn't turn my microphone on. In Shake It Up, this is Zendaya with Replay.

And this is Quincy Brown. I am a right tittle today, aren't I? 2012, We the Party. That was the film he's in. This track is entitled Stay a While, and I hope you do. Even though I am fluffing up the words today, I've not eaten yet. I'd be starving.

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You'll remember him from The Fighting Temptations. He was also in The Housewives of Atlanta. First hit the screens in 1983 in All the Right Moves. As I say, we know for bigger and better things. And this was his debut track.

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2: Actor turned artist, Mr. Eddie Murphy. Because you know I like to party all the time. And if you're not sure what this show is about today, it is about debut tracks made by actors that decided to sing, and also singers that decided to act. In fact, instead of singers, I ought to say vocal artists.

And that was Motions by Naomi Scott. Now, this is the last track in the actors and actresses turned to their vocal talents. And of course, I thought to myself, why not start with who I start the show with, Miss Grace Jones. Her debut track was entitled I Need a Man, all the way back in 1979.

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1: Baby, let's go! Yo, this is me, Mr. Goldie, and I'm just chilling right here, man, with Jazzy P taking you back and forth in time. Yes, me, Mr. Goldie. TWC, Task Group, Metalheads, all the way, baby. Keep it locked here with Jazzy P.
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And we're back into the second section of this special Drive Time today, where I'm specialising mainly on actors that became singers and singers that went into acting. So now we are on to the singers that got into acting. And this was Andre Day with Rise Up. And you may remember for the United States versus Billie Holiday. Next needs no mention at all, Miss Jennifer Hudson and Spotlight. Well, I'll tell you something, there are a lot of hip-hop artists in this section, all turned to acting. And of course, we know Jennifer Holliday for Dreamgirls.

0: It's time for a classic.
1: Party people, party people.
2: And unfortunately, we lost this wonderful man this year. And he does count because he's been in several documentaries, obviously all the Zulu Nation stuff. Yeah. Afrika Mabata.

0: And if you've just rocked up, it is Jazzy P for Drive Time. And today I'm playing tracks by artists, vocal artists that become actors, and actors that became vocal artists. Now you know you saw him in Too Fast, Too Furious, it's Mr. Ludacris.
1: Give it to me now.
2: Yeah.

And this is the closest I've got for Ice Cube as a solo back in the day before he was a true solo artist. Alongside NWA.

0: The world of vocal artist turned actor. 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
1: Walking the rave with a smile on my face. 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
0: And glad, so glad it happens for the UK artists as well, because usually it's always the Americans, isn't it?

0: Lioness Promotions presents Mr. and Mrs. Vinyl, Episode 1, a night when four married couples show off their musical talent and we get to find out how well they know their spouse. On Saturday, the 11th of July, 2026, at the luxurious Gentings Casino, Temple Street, Wolverhampton, WV24AQ. Witness, for the first time, four couples from London, Birmingham and West Bromwich battle it out for a cash prize.
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7 p.m. Sunday, the 21st of June, we have Winrush People's Church Service. 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

0: Lioness Promotions presents Mr. and Mrs. Vinyl, Episode 1. A night when four married couples show off their musical talent and we get to find out how well they know their spouse. On Saturday, the 11th of July, 2026, at the luxurious Gentings Casino, Temple Street, Wolverhampton, WV24AQ. Witness, for the first time, four couples from London, Birmingham and West Bromwich battle it out for a cash prize.
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8: Windrush is a time to come together to honour our pioneers. 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

7 p.m. Sunday, the 21st of June, we have Windrush People's Church Service, held St. Paul's Church, Boston Heath, 4:30 p.m. Monday, the 22nd of June, the Windrush

0: Lioness Promotions presents Mr. and Mrs. Vinyl, Episode 1. A night when four married couples show off their musical talent and we get to find out how well they know their spouse. On Saturday, the 11th of July, 2026, at the luxurious Gentines Casino, Temple Street, Wolverhampton, WV24AQ. Witness, for the first time, four couples from London, Birmingham and West Bromwich battle it out for a cash prize.
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7: Windrush is a time to come together to honour our pioneers. 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

7 p.m. Sunday, the 21st of June, we have Winrush People's Church Service, held St. Paul's Church, Boston Heath, 4:30 p.m. Monday, the 22nd of June, the Winrush

0: Lioness Promotions presents Mr. and Mrs. Vinyl, Episode 1. A night when four married couples show off their musical talent and we get to find out how well they know their spouse. On Saturday, the 11th of July, 2026, at the luxurious Gentings Casino, Temple Street, Wolverhampton, WV24AQ. Witness, for the first time, four couples from London, Birmingham and West Bromwich battle it out for a cash prize.
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until 7 p.m. Sunday, the 21st of June, we have Windrush People's Church Service, held St. Paul's Church, Boston Heath, 4:30 p.m. Monday, the 22nd of June, the Windrush

0: Lioness Promotions presents Mr. and Mrs. Vinyl, Episode 1, a night when four married couples show off their musical talent and we get to find out how well they know their spouse. On Saturday, the 11th of July, 2026, at the luxurious Gentings Casino, Temple Street, Wolverhampton, WV24AQ. Witness, for the first time, four couples from London, Birmingham and West Bromwich battle it out for a cash prize.
1: Featuring Mr. and Mrs. OP, Mr. and Mrs. Jamasiga, Mr. and Mrs. Smikes, and Mr. and Mrs. Jonah. Judge

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0: Lioness Promotions presents Mr. and Mrs. Vinyl, Episode 1. A night when four married couples show off their musical talent and we get to find out how well they know their spouse. On Saturday, the 11th of July, 2026, at the luxurious Genting's Casino, Temple Street, Wolverhampton, WV24AQ. Witness, for the first time, four couples from London, Birmingham and West Bromwich battle it out for a cash prize.
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7 p.m. Sunday, the 21st of June, we have Winrush People's Church Service, held St. Paul's Church, Boston Heath, 4:30 p.m. Monday, the 22nd of June, the Winrush

0: Lioness Promotions presents Mr. and Mrs. Vinyl, Episode 1. A night when four married couples show off their musical talent and we get to find out how well they know their spouse. On Saturday, the 11th of July, 2026, at the luxurious Gentings Casino, Temple Street, Wolverhampton, WV24AQ. Witness, for the first time, four couples from London, Birmingham and West Bromwich battle it out for a cash prize.
1: Featuring Mr. and Mrs. OP, Mr. and Mrs. Jamasiga, Mr. and Mrs. Smikes and Mr. and Mrs. Jonah, judged by Archie D, Miss L Vibes, Miss T and Chucky Downbeat, and Mr. and Mrs. Bloodline, hosted by Empress Sue Brown and Mr.

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7 p.m. Sunday, the 21st of June, we have Winrush People's Church Service. 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

0: Lioness Promotions presents Mr. and Mrs. Vinyl, Episode 1. A night when four married couples show off their musical talent and we get to find out how well they know their spouse. On Saturday, the 11th of July, 2026, at the luxurious Gentings Casino, Temple Street, Wolverhampton, WV24AQ. Witness, for the first time, four couples from London, Birmingham and West Bromwich battle it out for a cash prize.
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7: Windrush is a time to come together to honor our pioneers. 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

7 p.m. Sunday, the 21st of June, we have Winrush People's Church Service, held St. Paul's Church, Boston Heath, 4:30 p.m. Monday, the 22nd of June, the Winrush National Day of Observance, Winrush People's Flag Raising Ceremony, and the Winrush Procession Troop Performance, and there's more. 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

0: Lioness Promotions presents Mr. and Mrs. Vinyl, Episode 1. A night when four married couples show off their musical talent and we get to find out how well they know their spouse. On Saturday, the 11th of July, 2026, at the luxurious Gentings Casino, Temple Street, Wolverhampton, WV24AQ. Witness, for the first time, four couples from London, Birmingham and West Bromwich battle it out for a cash prize.
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till 7 p.m. Sunday, the 21st of June, we have Winrush People's Church Service, held St. Paul's Church, Boston Heath, 4:30 p.m. Monday, the 22nd of June, the Winrush

0: Lioness Promotions presents Mr. and Mrs. Vinyl, Episode 1. A night when four married couples show off their musical talent and we get to find out how well they know their spouse. On Saturday, the 11th of July, 2026, at the luxurious Gentings Casino, Temple Street, Wolverhampton, WV24AQ. Witness, for the first time, four couples from London, Birmingham and West Bromwich battle it out for a cash prize.
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7 p.m. Sunday, the 21st of June, we have Winrush People's Church Service, held St. Paul's Church, Boston Heath, 4:30 p.m. Monday, the 22nd of June, the Winrush National Day of Observance, Winrush People's Flag Raising Ceremony, and the Winrush Procession Troop Performance. And there's more. Where? 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

0: Lioness Promotions presents Mr. and Mrs. Vinyl, Episode 1, a night when four married couples show off their musical talent and we get to find out how well they know their spouse. On Saturday, the 11th of July, 2026, at the luxurious Gentings Casino, Temple Street, Wolverhampton, WV24AQ. Witness, for the first time, four couples from London, Birmingham and West Bromwich battle it out for a cash prize.
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7 p.m. Sunday, the 21st of June, we have Winrush People's Church Service, held St. Paul's Church, Boston Heath, 4:30 p.m. Monday, the 22nd of June, the Winrush National Day of Observance, Winrush People's Flag Raising Ceremony, and the Winrush Procession Troop Performance. And there's more. Where? Victoria's

0: Lioness Promotions presents Mr. and Mrs. Vinyl, Episode 1. A night when four married couples show off their musical talent and we get to find out how well they know their spouse. On Saturday, the 11th of July, 2026, at the luxurious Gentings Casino, Temple Street, Wolverhampton, WV24AQ. Witness, for the first time, four couples from London, Birmingham and West Bromwich battle it out for a cash prize.
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until 7 p.m. Sunday, the 21st of June, we have Windrush People's Church Service, held St. Paul's Church, Boston Heath, 4:30 p.m. Monday, the 22nd of June, the Windrush

0: Lioness Promotions presents Mr. and Mrs. Vinyl, Episode 1. A night when four married couples show off their musical talent and we get to find out how well they know their spouse. On Saturday, the 11th of July, 2026, at the luxurious Gentings Casino, Temple Street, Wolverhampton, WV24AQ. Witness, for the first time, four couples from London, Birmingham and West Bromwich battle it out for a cash prize.
1: 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And

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7 p.m. Sunday, the 21st of June, we have Winrush People's Church service. 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

0: Lioness Promotions presents Mr. and Mrs. Vinyl, Episode 1, a night when four married couples show off their musical talent and we get to find out how well they know their spouse. On Saturday, the 11th of July, 2026, at the luxurious Gentings Casino, Temple Street, Wolverhampton, WV24AQ. Witness, for the first time, four couples from London, Birmingham and West Bromwich battle it out for a cash prize.
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Cause you never know about when we were ramming up dance and cock party. Your face long like Vitalian donkey.

Wilburn Theodore Cole. Known to the world as Jamaican artist, reggae ska singer. Known to the world as Strange Accord.

say enough respect, condolences to the Cole family all over the world. Real icon, legend. Right until last year, I'm in England, I'm in Birmingham to be exact, a tour. Yeah, man, so me say, before me do anything, me have to say, respect, R.I.P. Stranger Cole. You don't know. You know, see it, whole heap of music. You know, see it. First time I see all the man up on stage as a youth growing up. Make me want to be an artist, make me want to dip on stage. Yeah, man, performance to the max. You hear me? Wilburn Theodore Cole. Yeah, sadly miss, but the great thing about it is that you leave all of the music from old music and new music for I and I to go and listen to. You understand? Normally, we speak a time and do a special thing, but boy, me I tell you, one of my artists that and sad for no, the man move on still, good innings him put in, you know, and thing. Yes, people, this is yours truly, the man, Mr. Ravers, with the thing called Reggae Music on the Radar. Once again, it's a Thursday night, and we are here on Genesis Radio, coming through to you from the heart of Birmingham Town in the UK, going out to the world, all of my peeps. Each and every one will tune in and lock in to yours truly. You understand? No feel no way. I go play a couple more Stranger Cole from the sky come right down. You don't know. Respect Joe. I say one of my favorite artists over the years coming down. You know what I mean? All right?

Like I say, once again, R.I.P. The great Stranger Cole. All right. Respect going out to the Cole family all over the world. Yeah, man. So we're going to play around a couple more Stranger car. Like me tell now, one of my favorite artists, you know, so boy, feel away, me have to play two Stranger Cole before me do anything else. Respect, you know?

fabulous, late and great. So a stranger called, man. Remember, man, you're supposed to get some distinction at Jamaica from the government. Here's them in the business. You hear me? I'm going with nothing. All right? So we're going to one more. Of course, one of my biggest song was the Bangarang. But guess what? Find two versions of Bangarang right now, but an stranger one. So I will skip that and go to that one. Yeah. This also is one of my biggest hits over the years.

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Him look like a stranger. 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So him get the name stranger call. You know, saying, so once again, you know, see it. Enough respect going out to the family, all right?

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0: Lioness Promotions presents Mr. and Mrs. Vinyl, Episode 1. A night when four married couples show off their musical talent and we get to find out how well they know their spouse. On Saturday, the 11th of July, 2026, at the luxurious Gentings Casino, Temple Street, Wolverhampton, WV24AQ. Witness, for the first time, four couples from London, Birmingham and West Bromwich battle it out for a cash prize.
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1: While the others keep on talking, we keep on rocking.

said, all right. Right in the stable with them now. Featuring Jeremiah Glasses. Let the world sing, all right?

0: are on a Thursday night, Genesis Radio. So we need it. One more from Jeremiah.
1: Let us with a gladly voice praise the Lord for his works is right.
0: Yo, me I tell you that one, yeah, go on out the road there, you know, people. So I want to check it out. All right.

Voice of the one called the First Lady of the Black Stones. Right now, we have one, we just go preview it. All right, so we just play a little bit tight, car. It'll get ready for the road, all right? I want to know that. Amanda J, brand new, never heard before.

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So next time when you hear it, it's ready on the road. All right, just a test preview. We just go now. That's how we are dealing with it, you know. 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

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I want you make a jingles about that for me, yes, yeah, sir. I want you put that one upon jingles, give it to them ravers, what you mean? 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You know, so me always get mixed up with them, you know, when me play, so me play two of them behind one either. That was AJ, this is OJ, all right?

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I tell us a brand new kid on the block. All right. Now we hear them style. I know this is out on the road the 22nd. When on the 22nd? Monday. Look out feet. Catch it as it drop. When I hear me. And all station, everything, everywhere. Download platform, everywhere. That one, yeah, opportunity. You not see it. Meaning is in the words, man. Listen. All right. Out Monday on the street.

Jack Monday and the following Monday, this one, right? The following week, Tuesday, this one I drop, all right? OJ Simpson said speed. Watch it. This song originally popularized by the man Delroy Wilson.

until the lead gets, rhythm gets. Man called Alvin Davis, onto the horns. Jeremiah Glassid, keyboard specialist, all right? Jackie B2 Project J.

Take it on low, Mr. Selector. 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All right. Big up yourself, Mr. Lindell. Yeah, that one I produced by Mr. Lindell Lewis, you know. And thing, you know, say, some man come together and do a little tune, yeah. So I go play it for all the ladies that were in tune right about now. And the man, them we are listening for, love it, and love it. Same way, all right? Yeah, that one I call the Secret Garden. I want to listen it.

0: A dedication to all the ladies in tune to yours truly right about now. 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
1: you know I never wanted
0: Delroy Pinnock,
1: as much
0: and J. Alex Bigsby. 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
0: relaunch, Alton Ellis, you know?

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Big up yourself, Sons of the Black Stones. Like I said, don't run to YouTube, don't run to nowhere. Just wait until it come. 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All right, more Black Stones, Mr. Walker, say so.

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Where you get your black stones them from? 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

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And me, I said, boy, me no know no cause sometimes the 3 hours is a long stretch. And sometimes you get fatigued. Sometimes you don't know you have other things where you are doing. And sometimes you don't even get time to send out all the invites them. So enough people just... But we appreciate though some of the people them just turn on by chance and hear if me on because we want to know people sometimes me so rush that when me come in by time if we switch on and link up with the studio and everything. You know, see, me not have time to send out the invites them and thing. You see me I say? And it's a hard process, you know. But me I do it for a good little while and all them with it. So I tell manager, say me I think about the tour.

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I tune in and listen real voice pan radio why when you know hear them tune. All right. 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

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Yeah, man. We will appreciate your show and musical entertainment. Many silent listeners, but we are here. 3 hours is definitely a must. All right, Jackie, I hear you. Blessed love. 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

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I just him little thing them when him take off any time post. 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Nothing for the with nothing.